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1: I mean, there's definitely been like backlash or people going like, oh man, you sold out or whatever. 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It's just a different mood. It's all it is really. Pop is a mood.
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Now would you ever realize the consequences of

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Our colors will fade eventually. So if our time is running out, day after day, we'll make the mundane a masterpiece. Oh my, my, oh my, my love. I take one look at you, you're taking me out.

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1: All y'all radios out there. Song goes out to yo. 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Oh, my sisters, y'all. 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